0: 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It's Free Food Friday. 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

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I'll be back tomorrow playing more of Rock and Roll's Greatest Hits from 3 to 7. It's going to be Friday, too, so hopefully you are looking forward to the weekend, because I know I am. Keep that radio here. We got more of Rock and Roll's Greatest Hits. 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

going to be cooler down to 43 degrees tonight. Tomorrow, sunshine with some clouds and a high of 81. 41 in the evening, and on Saturday, sunshine, a few clouds in the sky and a high of 81. 45 at night, and on Sunday, mostly sunny with a high of 84. I'm Sergio. 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
2: Good morning. AI is being put to work to try and catch wildfires before they get out of control. One project's up and running in California, where an AI system's monitoring the data from cameras all over the state.
3: It would take a normal human years to sort through this data. It takes AI minutes. This is impacting how quickly firefighters can address a growing fire.
2: ABC's Jacqueline Lee says AI detects a fire, then it goes to a control center where experts make a final call on whether to send first responders. A consumer alert for a nationwide cheese recall. The FDA says Sierra Nevada Cheese Company of Willows, California, is voluntarily recalling all Grazier's raw milk cheese over E. coli concerns. Humane Society of Central Oregon offering 50% adoption fees for all available dogs now through October 10th as part of its Barktober adoption promotion. Available dogs can be viewed at hsco.org. Be prepared for warm weather this weekend with highs in the lower to mid 80s. I'm Bill Baker. 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
2: Central Oregon weather.
3: It's going to be sunny today. A few clouds in the sky and a high of 81. 41 in the evening, and tomorrow, more of the same with a high of 81 degrees, 45 at night. And on Sunday, mostly sunny with a high of 84 degrees and 50 at night. I'm Sergio. For more news and weather anytime, go to MyCentralOregon.com.

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Tune in for the Moment of Inspiration at 6:05 and 7:30 each weekday morning, brought to you by Central Oregon Collective, a local nonprofit empowering adults with diverse abilities to lead fulfilling lives. 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

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Or all day long, for that matter. Dave Clemens with you. 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And the American Heart Association is saying that 5 cups of coffee is safe. And they're linking coffee to lower stroke risk. 5 cups of coffee sounds like a lot to me. I do 1 coffee. 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I make it at home, and that's all I do. Now, this 5-cup coffee report, I always say talk to your doctor when these reports come out. And if you don't trust your doctor, then get a new doctor. But you got to have somebody that, you know, really keeps up on this stuff and knows what's going on. I've got more of Rock and Roll's Greatest Hits coming up on 105.7 KQAK.

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Rock and Roll's Greatest Hits, 105.7 KQAK. Good morning. Dave Clemens here. And someone thought that it's time to rename American football. What do you think? What should we name it? We could call it Gridiron. This seems to be the most popular response on a poll I saw online. How about Pigskin? This is also another nickname people already use. Someone said, well, instead of American football, we could call it Tackle Football. I think it's already been proven that names like this don't stick, right? One guy said DraftKings Ball. This was probably a joke because of all the gambling, you know, stuff during the sporting events. All right, we'll come up with some more later. In the meantime, more of Rock and Roll's Greatest Hits coming up, 105.7 KQAK.

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0: Linda Carlisle, Rock and Roll's Greatest Hits, 105.7 KQAK. It is Friday. We have finally made it to the weekend. I'm going to be here hanging with you till about 7 o'clock. I want to let you know about some of the happenings going on around the area this weekend. Also, if you want to catch a movie, I'll let you know what's playing. And next week, we'll have some giveaways. I'll tell you about that in a little bit. So keep it here. It is Rock and Roll's Greatest Hits, 105.7 KQAK.
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0: Block of Singles, Rock and Roll's Greatest Hits, 105.7 KQAK. And if you want to get out and do something, you got to go get your scare on over at the Scare Grounds. That's in Redmond. And they have a couple haunted houses for you to walk through and pay to get scared. It's going to be happening tonight and tomorrow from 7 to 9. And that's over at the Scare Grounds on Southwest 1st Street in Redmond. And if you want to go get scared, that's the place to be. If you're looking for more activities, go to MyCentralOregon.com.
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5: When we make

And on Sunday, sunshine, a few clouds, and a high of 87 degrees, 53 at night. And on Monday, it's going to be partly sunny with a high of 85. I'm Sergio. For more news and weather, go to MyCentralOregon.com and make it your home.